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it's a mighty long time, but I'm here to tell you, there's something else. The afterworld. 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You can always see the sun. 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